first love. Of course, the whole thing went wrong. And my mama had some great advice, so I thought I'd put it in the words of this song. 'Cause I can still hear her saying,

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Radio 102. I know you moved on to someone new. Hope life is beautiful. You were the light for me to find my truth. I just wanna say thank you.

ashtray, reminiscing on those past days. I thought you didn't know where my last name, but that changed. And I traveled around the world, think where you living at now. I heard you moved to Austin, got an apartment and settled down. And every once in a while, I start texting, write a paragraph, but then I delete the message. Think about you like a past.

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1: It's always on 5 in Margaritaville, come to think of it.
0: I heard that.
1: You've been there, haven't you?
0: Yes, sir.
1: I've seen your boat.

There's diamonds hiding in my hands. They're gonna cut through the windows. Ain't no one messing with my plans.

Yeah. No, yeah, I'm about to meet this girl. Yeah, I'm going up the elevator right now. No, no, we can't talk about this now. No, I'm so nervous. I'm literally about to piss my pants. Please.